0: Kicking off the weekend here Friday. I'm Ray Michaels playing another hour of great songs. Got Def Leppard coming up. We'll play Melissa Etheridge and War. And right now, it's Fastball.
1: Director of Public Relations. There's no other.

0: Rock and roll for the weekend. Def Leppard here on a Friday night at the Classic Hit Station. I'm Ray Michaels, getting you ready for the weekend. I hope you're set. I know you're looking forward to it. We'll get you in the right frame of mind with more great music this hour. Melissa Etheridge coming up, CCR, Heart and More on the way.
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5: Here's your Classic Hits 96.7 forecast. Slight chance for showers tonight, otherwise partly cloudy skies. Lows dip down to about 68. Southeasterly winds around 5 miles per hour. Cloudy skies expected with fog and spots early tomorrow. Chance of thunderstorms. Highs level off around 82. In the Classic Hits 96.7 Weather Center, I'm meteorologist Jennifer Wojcicki. Currently, it's 82 degrees.
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0: Classic Hit Station playing the best songs on a Friday night. Melissa Etheridge coming to the window here with you. I'm Ray Michaels. Today is September 11th. Of course, it's Patriot Day today. And some people that you may have heard of have a birthday today. Well, it's obviously overshadowed by 9/11, but nonetheless, they're still around and still celebrating their special day. People like Tommy Shaw of Styx. He turned 73 today. Happy birthday to Mickey Hart of the Grateful Dead. He's their drummer. He's 83. And Brian De Palma, big-time movie director with too many awesome movies to name. He's turning 86 today on this 11th of September. More classic hits for your Friday night coming up. Stay right here with us.
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Ann Wilson singing her heart out. Heart and What About Love here on the Classic Hits Station. Welcome to the weekend. It's Ray on your radio. Got more of those great songs coming up. In fact, another hour of fun tunes with Eurythmics, and I got the Guess Who and John Waite, Tom Petty, and more. And it all gets underway next.

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1: Here's your Classic Hits 96.7 forecast. Lows dip down to about 68 tonight under partly cloudy skies, southeast winds around 5 miles per hour. Chance of thunderstorms with fog in spots early tomorrow. Daytime highs approaching 82. Cloudy skies expected. Partly cloudy skies tomorrow night. Chance of thunderstorms. Lows dip down to about 66. In the Classic Hits 96.7 Weather Center, I'm meteorologist Jennifer Wojcicki. 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

Dexter's Bridge. Let's go.

Classic Hits on the Weekend with Fleetwood Mac here, kicking off another hour of great music. I'm Ray Michaels. Just had a birthday a couple of days ago. His name's Dave Stewart, part of the Eurythmics back in the day. Here they are with Here Comes the Rain Again.

0: 1979 Smashing Pumpkins here at the Classic Hit Station. Boy, we're getting close to pumpkin season, aren't we? We're going to be knee-deep in pumpkins here at the end of next month for Halloween. And you know, Brock's, the candy maker, is releasing a candy corn perfume this fall. How does that sound? No, it's real. It's called Ode to Candy Corn, and it's available at $22 at candycornseason.com while supplies last. Yeah, can't wait to get some of that. We're going to smell up the place with some more great hits for you coming up. Corey Hart, the Guess Who, and more next.
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6: Here's your Classic Hits 96.7 forecast. Lows dip down to about 68 tonight under partly cloudy skies, southeast winds around 5 miles per hour. Chance of thunderstorms with fog and spots early tomorrow. Daytime highs approaching 82. Cloudy skies expected. Partly cloudy skies tomorrow night. Chance of thunderstorms. Lows dip down to about 66. In the Classic Hits 96.7 Weather Center, I'm meteorologist Jennifer Wojcicki. Right now, it's 79 degrees.

0: Canadian rock and roll on a Friday night. It's Burton Cummings and Randy Bachman with the Guess Who and American Woman. I said Bachman, you know, and it's a habit that's hard to break. I've been saying Bachman for so many years until recently when I saw a video online of Randy talking, and he said his name was Randy Bachman, not Bachman. Got it wrong all those years ago. Duh. But old habits are hard to break, I guess. Randy Bachman and Burton Cummings, the Guess Who, here on a Friday night. Let's get more of those classic hits on for you. John Waite won't make you wait long coming up.
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0: Classic hits back to back on a Friday night. Tom Petty and the Heartbreakers, an American Girl for Patriot Day today. Let's get you into another hour of great tunes. Got the Clash coming up. Some Dan Hartman, George Michael, and Collective Soul all on the way next hour.
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6: Here's your Classic Hits 96.7 forecast. Lows dip down to about 68 tonight under partly cloudy skies, southeast winds around 5 miles per hour. Chance of thunderstorms with fog in spots early tomorrow. Daytime highs approaching 82. Cloudy skies expected. Partly cloudy skies tomorrow night. Chance of thunderstorms. Lows dip down to about 66. In the Classic Hits 96.7 Weather Center, I'm meteorologist Jennifer Wojcicki. Right now, 79.

playing classic hits one after another here on a Friday night. I'm Ray Michaels, underway with another hour of classic songs you can sing along with. Try it out on this one, Boy George and Culture Club.

0: lot of miles in Black Velvet here, part of the classic hits for a weekend on a Friday night. It's Ray Michaels on your radio. Good to have you tuned in with us. More free music coming up from Dan Hartman, George Michael, Collective Soul, and we'll get some Queen on for you next.
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6: Lows dip down to about 68 tonight under partly cloudy skies. Southeast winds around 5 miles per hour. Chance of thunderstorms with fog and spots early tomorrow. Daytime highs approaching 82. Cloudy skies expected. Partly cloudy skies tomorrow night. Chance of thunderstorms. Lows dip down to about 66. In the Classic Hits 96.7 Weather Center, I'm meteorologist Jennifer Wojcicki. 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

0: It's Dan Hartman with I Can Dream About You. Dan used to be part of the Edgar Winter Group back in the day. In fact, he co-wrote the song Free Ride. That's one of his solo hits from the 80s. I'm Ray Michaels. Did you hear the British Royal Mint is releasing a Pink Floyd collection inspired by the Dark Side of the Moon? It includes a solid gold guitar pick for about $7,700. Yeah, it's just pocket change. Go ahead, get one. A gold guitar pick in honor of Pink Floyd. The cheapest item in the collection is a coin made out of copper and nickel for $25. And by the way, Pink Floyd isn't the first artist to get their own collection. The Royal Mint previously released coins for The Who, Elton John, and Queen. And by golly, we just heard from Queen minutes ago. We're going to hear from George Michael and Collective Soul coming up.
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0: play of those classic hits all weekend long. Collective Soul and December here. Ray Michaels on your radio. It's still September. Let's get you into another hour of great songs. Genesis kicks it off coming up next.
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2: Here's your Classic Hits 96.7 forecast. Mainly cloudy skies expected tonight with lows around 68. Southeast winds around 5 miles per hour. Chance of thunderstorms with fog and spots early tomorrow. High of 82, cloudy. Partly cloudy skies. Tomorrow night, chance for storms. Lows level off around 66. In the Classic Hits 96.7 Weather Center, I'm meteorologist Jennifer Wojcicki. Currently, it's 77 degrees.
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0: playing the songs you know and love. Daryl Hall and John Oates, and here she comes, the man eater. Speaking of eating, did you hear there was a survey this week? It found that 30% of daters admit to accepting a romantic dinner invitation just to have a free meal. Really, without having any interest in an actual relationship. They call this phenomenon a foodie call. 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And by the way, foodie calls aren't just for cheap young adults. About 25% of people over 65 have also done it. On the menu next, Blink 182, Naked Eyes, and more classic hits for a Friday night. Hang on.
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5: Here's your classic hits 96.7 forecast. Mainly cloudy skies expected tonight with lows around 68. Southeast winds around 5 miles per hour. Chance of thunderstorms with fog in spots early tomorrow. High of 82, cloudy. Partly cloudy skies tomorrow night. Chance for storms. Lows level off around 66. In the Classic Hits 96.7 Weather Center, I'm meteorologist Jennifer Wojcicki. Right now, it's 75 degrees.

0: Blink 182 and all the small things here on a Friday night. Small things mean a lot, right? It's Ray with you on the radio. Good to have you along and happy weekend to you. Let's get you started right with more of the songs you love with Lou Gramm and Foreigner coming up and the Thompson Twins.
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0: Great 1980s memories from the Thompson Twins and Hold Me Now here at the Classic Hit Station. If you would, hold on for more great songs for Friday night. We'll kick off another hour of them coming up next.
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3: Here's your Classic Hits 96.7 forecast. Mainly cloudy skies expected tonight with lows around 68. Southeast winds around 5 miles per hour. Chance of thunderstorms with fog and spots early tomorrow. High of 82, cloudy. Partly cloudy skies tomorrow night. Chance for storms. Lows level off around 66. In the Classic Hits 96.7 Weather Center, I'm meteorologist Jennifer Wojcicki. Right now, it's 75 degrees.

Steve Perry, oh, Sherry. I'm Bob Worthington. Hey, getting ready for the full NFL schedule, a full slate of action this Sunday, and, of course, Monday Night Football and the whole works throughout the week, and college football going on today and tonight.

0: Canadian-born Brian Adams and Run to You. 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A special shout-out to you and all who are celebrating a birthday today or this weekend. Happy birthday to you.
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3: Here's your Classic Hits 96.7 forecast. Lows level off around 68 overnight under mainly cloudy skies, southeasterly winds around 5 miles per hour. Overcast skies with fog early Saturday, chance of thunderstorms. Daytime highs approaching 82. Partly cloudy skies Saturday night, chance of thunderstorms. Lows dip down to about 66. In the Classic Hits 96.7 Weather Center, I'm meteorologist Paul Frombly. Currently 75.
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0: The boys of summer counting it down to a precious few for summer of 26. What is it? Just about 8 days away? Seven or eight days a week? Exactly a little over a week away until the first day of autumn.
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14: Here's your classic hits 96.7 forecast. Lows dip down to about 68 overnight under overcast skies. Winds out of the south around 5 miles per hour. Cloudy skies expected with fog in spots early Saturday. Chance of thunderstorms. High temperatures reach up to 82. Partly cloudy skies Saturday night. Chance of thunderstorms. Lows dip down to about 66. In the classic hits 96.7 Weather Center, I'm meteorologist Paul Trombley. Right now, 73.

0: How those Hollywood Knights, Seeger and the Silver Bullet Band. 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

0: Fame's to blame for your name. It's David Bowie. Bob Worthington here. More great music near. And please, if you're out and about driving, no texting and driving and no drinking and driving. Stay safe. Coming up, Eddie Money and Ronnie Spector together and a whole bunch more.
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0: flying away on our night flight of fun together. Lenny Kravitz and Fly Away. You, Me, the Music. Bob Worthington here, and consider us your weekend soundtrack. Supertramp, also Bon Jovi, Waiting in the Wings.
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10: Here's your classic hits 96.7 forecast. Lows dip down to about 68 overnight under overcast skies. Winds out of the south around 5 miles per hour. Cloudy skies expected with fog in spots early Saturday. Chance of thunderstorms. High temperatures reach up to 82. Partly cloudy skies Saturday night. Chance of thunderstorms. Lows dip down to about 66. In the classic hits 96.7 Weather Center, I'm meteorologist Paul Trombley. Right now, 72.

0: Bon Jovi, Wanted, Dead or Alive. Please be careful. No texting and driving this weekend, and no drinking and driving. Stay safe. Keep others safe as well, all right? All right. Saying hi to Alicia, also Joanna. 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

0: The weekend is here, and consider us your weekend soundtrack. Take us along. Kansas on the way, and a whole bunch more. Don't go away.
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Alanis Morissette.

0: Those of you tying the knot this weekend or in the coming weeks ahead, a fall wedding, have we? It's Billy Idol, White Wedding. Bob Worthington here, have The Cure. One of the songs got them in the Rock and Roll Hall of Fame. And how about from the Joshua Tree, U2?
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11: Here's your classic hits 96.7 forecast. Mainly cloudy skies expected overnight with lows around 68. Southerly winds around 5 miles per hour. Chance of thunderstorms with fog in spots early Saturday. High temperatures reach up to 81. Cloudy skies expected. Chance for storms Saturday night. Lows dip down to about 66. Partly cloudy skies with fog in spots. In the classic hits 96.7 Weather Center, I'm meteorologist Paul Crombley. Currently 72.
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Friday, I'm in love, and I hope Saturday and Sunday are the same for you. It's The Cure. Bob Worthington here. More great music near, and one of those great weekend songs from Loverboy. Also, CCR and John Fogerty on the way.

0: Oh, you've been waiting for it, and it is here, smack dab in the beginning. It's the weekend, working for the weekend, Mike Reno and Loverboy. Stick around, AC/DC, per your musical demand.
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That's what the defensive coach says. Hold the line. Bob Worthington here. Full slate of college football action today and tonight. And week one of the NFL season commences tomorrow.

0: Walking on the Sun, Smash Mouth. Bob Worthington here, and you're counting it down to a precious few as far as the days of summer. Just about, what, 8 days away until the first day of autumn.
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7: Here's your classic hits 96.7 forecast. Mainly cloudy skies expected overnight with lows around 68. Southerly winds around 5 miles per hour. Chance of thunderstorms with fog in spots early Saturday. High temperatures reach up to 81. Cloudy skies expected. Chance for storms Saturday night. Lows dip down to about 66. Partly cloudy skies with fog in spots. In the classic hits 96.7 Weather Center, I'm meteorologist Paul Trombley. Right now, it's 70 degrees.

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0: One of the songs got them in the Rock and Roll Hall of Fame a few years back for Cheap Trick, I Want You to Want Me. Not a bad idea. 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

0: Saying hi to Carla, also Jillian listening in. And Caitlin, good to hear from you and more great music on the other side. And thanks for being a part of our weekend with you.
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2: Here's your classic hits 96.7 forecast. Cloudy skies and foggy early today with a chance for storms. Highs level off around 81. Winds out of the southwest, 5 to 10 miles per hour. Chance for storms with fog and spots tonight. Lows level off around 66. Sunshine mixed with clouds with fog at times early tomorrow. High temperatures reach up to 86. In the classic hits 96.7 Weather Center, I'm meteorologist Paul Frobley. Currently, it's 71 degrees.
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You give love a bad, bad name, Bon Jovi. Bob Worthington here. More great music near and maybe enjoying that first or second cup of coffee with us. We appreciate there. And go ahead, grab yourself a donut or a bagel.

0: Darius Rucker, Hootie and the Blowfish, Let Her Cry. Saturday morning, welcome to your weekend. Full slate of college football action today and tonight and tomorrow. Hey, continuing with week number one of the NFL season, getting in full swing tomorrow. 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
5: Here's your classic hits 96.7 forecast. Cloudy skies and foggy early today with a chance for storms. Highs level off around 81. Winds out of the southwest, 5 to 10 miles per hour. Chance for storms with fog and spots tonight. Lows level off around 66. Sunshine mixed with clouds with fog at times early tomorrow. High temperatures reach up to 86. In a classic hits 96.7 Weather Center, I'm meteorologist Paul Frobley. Currently, it's 71 degrees.
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1: Fox News, I'm Roxanne Evans. 25 years since the 9/11 terror attacks. Ceremonies were held at Ground Zero, Shanksville, Pennsylvania, and the Pentagon. President Trump paid tribute.
2: 2,977 beautiful souls were ripped from our world, and many more died in the weeks and years after.
1: And this in reference to deaths linked to the toxic air near Ground Zero. President Trump taking aim at Chinese-made cars to protect the U.S. auto industry.
3: Now, if China wanted to come in and open a plant to build their cars here, I'd be okay with that. Japan does it, but they hire our people. The big thing is they hire our people. They use our people.
1: The president on the Ingram angle. And the president has arrived in Ireland for a two-day visit. 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
1: I heard a phrase yesterday, and it's been stuck in my brain ever since I heard it, and I want to share this story.
0: What's that?
1: A friend of mine said, "I'm a cookie person." And I was like, "Oh, yeah. There are people who are cookie people. Like, Sam, you're a pizza person."
2: Oh, I
1: right?
2: Gotcha. Yeah.
1: Pizza, the thought of it, the word, if people bring it, you light up.
2: Yes, different styles,
1: so
2: everything.
1: I went to see a friend of mine at work, and I stopped by, and she walked up, and she said, "Would you like a cookie? I have a cookie tote." And I was like, "What?
0: A cookie tote?"
1: And I thought, maybe you told us about this in Food Dude once, Sam. McDonald's sells something called the cookie tote.
2: No, I didn't.
1: And I think they're doing this because of other companies like Crumble coming into play and Insomnia Cookies, like, you know, or walking into a bakery and getting a really fat, soft, warm cookie is a thing. McDonald's has something on their menu called the cookie tote. I don't know if you have to order it on the app. I didn't go that far to ask those questions.
0: Well, I have to be able to find it first. I've never heard of it.
1: She said, would you like a warm chocolate chip cookie? And when I tell you, it was so hard to say no, but I'm trying to watch what I eat right now. And so I said, I had not had lunch. I was like, I better not. They're warm. There are 13 cookies in it. And it's $7 or something like that. And you order it ahead of time, like, and you roll in and they give it to you. And supposedly they're baked fresh.
2: Fancy tote?
1: It looks like a longer Happy Meal box. And I was like, this is so funny.
0: So have you verified this?
1: What do you mean? I saw it.
0: I'm just wondering,
1: it.
0: I mean,
1: yes,
0: how many McDonald's do it?
1: I don't know about that. Maybe the Food Dude can dig into it for us.
0: Yeah.
1: I'm not saying it's a secret menu item, but I didn't know about it.
2: Yeah, me either.
1: She said that it was her first day experiencing it. She was just having one of those days where she needed some sugars and carb love. And so she was walking around handing out cookies to everybody in the office. And she was like, I'm about to have another one. I'm thinking this would be awesome for kids after school. Something like that. But it is in a world where you can run and pick up warm cookies at all kinds of places. Mm-hmm. You know, a lot of people are doing
0: this. Most coffee shops.
1: I know. Anyway, it was just so funny. And she's a cookie person. Anyway, and when I was leaving, I was like, I don't know how I resisted that. But if you're a cookie person, there's usually one kind of cookie that you love. Maybe you perfect baking. Last year, around Christmas time, did you or did you not introduce to us, Sam, a lemon ricotta cookie?
2: Did I?
1: Yes.
2: Yeah. Oh.
1: And I'm hopeful that you'll introduce it to us again this year.
2: Okay.
1: That recipe I double-checked is at murphysamandjody.com. If you, too, are a cookie person.
2: You want me to bring 13 of them in a tote?
1: Yes.
2: Okay.
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11: Here's your classic hits 96.7 forecast. Cloudy skies and foggy early today with a chance for storms. Highs level off around 81. Winds out of the southwest, 5 to 10 miles per hour. Chance for storms with fog and spots tonight. Lows level off around 66. Sunshine mixed with clouds with fog at times early tomorrow. High temperatures reach up to 86. In a classic hits 96.7 Weather Center, I'm meteorologist Paul Frobley. 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
1: You know, one of my honey-dos over the long holiday weekend.
2: Who's giving you a honey-do?
0: Yeah, you have no honey.
1: Me, you know. Yeah. I play, I imagine it. I had to put a new outdoor camera in for my backyard.
2: Nice.
1: The old one was started getting fuzzy, and the piece of the cover was knocked off, and so you couldn't really tell what was going on back there.
2: Watching the ducks on your camera?
1: Yeah, or, you know, whatever's going on. And so when I put the new camera in, apparently it took some kind of update. Murphy, I know you've talked about these specific notifications you get from your camera. Oh. You're doing a Google, right? The home, Google Hub.
2: Oh, he loves it. He walks in talking about all the funny stuff.
1: But I do. I have a Ring. And so, and this is never done. Whenever I've had people around my cameras in the past, it always just says motion detected on the driveway, motion detected in the backyard. Just flat out motion detected. Could be anything.
2: Oh, now it's getting specific.
1: Now it's getting specific.
2: And fun.
1: And it is. Oh, I couldn't wait for each notification. A dog is standing in the yard.
2: Doing what?
1: A dog is running across the backyard.
2: Yeah, Lucy Lou.
1: Yeah, a dog is walking across the yard at night. That sounds like a kid's book, huh?
2: Yeah, it does.
1: A dog is walking across the yard and going behind the bushes.
2: Yes. We've had some funny ones recently.
0: Yeah, see,
2: too,
0: for me,
2: we?
0: Because mine wind up saying things like, a deer, it was in the driveway. And it wasn't a deer. It was our neighbor's dog. It misunderstands some things. It thinks that Sparky's a cat.
2: Yeah. You know? Our little dog Sparky always is a cat and a dog are in the backyard.
0: This is why. But you had Ring cameras before, right?
1: Yeah, but I had never really updated anything. So I'm just getting motion here, motion
0: there. Gotcha. All right.
1: So this was just like a party and a half. A person is walking in the yard holding a golf club. That was me, and I was holding a hedge trimmer.
2: Okay. I thought you were about to say a lightsaber.
1: My favorite one, though, is a dog is relieving itself in the yard.
2: No, said that.
0: Wow.
1: It didn't clarify whether it was one or two. It just said relieving.
2: It's going to say that every day. Poor Lucy. She's on camera doing her business.
1: Yeah.
0: I'm glad that you've upgraded, Sam, because, it's not a perfect technology. Here's mine. This is the home brief from yesterday. Throughout the day, there was consistent traffic on the street, including various SUVs, sedans, and delivery vehicles. In the morning, Murphy was seen moving across the driveway while a person was observed working in the studio and walking on the deck. Pets were active, with dogs moving across the deck and into the yard. In the evening, Murphy spent significant time working at the computer in the studio.
2: And we are under.
1: We're getting a daily update.
2: Yeah. We're under surveillance.
0: And then later, Murphy was seen outside moving a trash bin into the street.
2: Oh, yay. Thanks, Murph.
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2: Today's morning pick-me-up is for single people. Those who are in single life, whether you embrace it and you wanted it and you fought for it, or it happened to you and you're finding your way.
1: There you go, okay. Sam.
3: Yeah. What's the pick-me-up?
2: The pick-me-up is that more and more single people today see it as an unbelievable opportunity for personal growth. And more single people report being happy single than they ever have in the history of mankind.
3: Really?
2: Yeah. Huh. And I find that in just talking to my single friends. You told us a month or so ago that you are comfortable now.
3: Oh, yeah. I'm definitely comfortable. It took me a long time to get here.
2: Yeah.
3: Yeah.
2: Why do you think that is? Was it a stigma?
3: Why did it take me a long time, or why am I happy?
2: Both.
3: Oh, well, I had to figure my life out. That's why it took a long time.
2: Yeah.
3: And why am I happy? I don't know. I'm just more comfortable this way.
2: Okay. Good. I guess you don't have to have a why.
3: It's not just the cliches of, well, I don't have to ask anybody for their opinion or, you know, it's all on me. I don't know. Maybe it's because I've done it for like 10 years and now that's just life.
2: And they're studying single people and they found you have greater life satisfaction. You don't have so much anxiety about being single as you used to. I can tell you, I don't know about you guys, but I grew up in a family where as soon as somebody was single, my grandmother was trying to set them up with somebody.

0: she said recently to me that I'm happy single, so somebody would have to bring more than that. Like, no low effort people, please, because you have to bring more happiness than I have by myself.
1: It's a high bar now.
0: Yeah, it is. So something to celebrate. It's a mindset. Being single is the time for confidence and personal growth.
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8: Here's your classic hits 96.7 forecast. Cloudy skies and foggy early today with a chance for storms. Highs level off around 81. Winds out of the southwest, 5 to 10 miles per hour. Chance for storms with fog and spots tonight. Lows level off around 66. Sunshine mixed with clouds with fog at times early tomorrow. High temperatures reach up to 86. In a classic hits 96.7 Weather Center, I'm meteorologist Paul Frobley. Currently 70.
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1: Fox News. I'm Deborah Valentine. Ceremonies Friday at the Pentagon in Arlington, Virginia, honoring lives lost in the September 11th terror attacks 25 years ago. President Trump.
2: When future generations come here in 25, 100, or 250 years from now, they will stand in a nation that is free and unyielding in the face of evil.
1: Similar ceremonies taking place at Ground Zero and in Shanksville, Pennsylvania. Today's planned NASA and SpaceX crewed mission launch to the International Space Station is delayed. Fox's Jeff Manasso.
3: The mission known as Crew 13 was adjusted late last month after NASA found an oxidizer leak in the propulsion system of the SpaceX Dragon capsule.
1: A new launch may happen later this month. 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
1: Jody's top five entertainment stories of the week. Number five.
2: This is so fun because Ben Affleck and the insurance company Aflac finally are in an advertising partnership.
3: You know, just one question. Supplemental insurance. Why is it a duck?
4: Huh? It rhymes with quack.
2: The idea has been floating around for years, and the executives over at Aflac say, we know it's everybody's idea. It's tens of thousands of people's idea. He said Ben came in, finally, and he's a director, so he had a lot to add. So believe these commercials are going to get better if he continues to be a part of it.
1: Number four.
2: Harry Potter Season 2, we know, is coming. Harry Potter Season 1 of this HBO series we're getting drops on Christmas Day on HBO. The news this week is when we finally get to see Dobby in Season 2, unlike the movies where Dobby was a voice actor and CGI created, they're going to use a person. And then that person's going to sit in, you know, 12 hours of makeup to become Dobby. I can't wait!
1: Number three.
2: Practical Magic 2 is here in theaters.
5: I remember when Mom would tell stories where everyone who fell in love died.
2: Sandra Bullock is back. Nicole Kidman is back. Diane Wiest. Stockard Channing. The younger generation. Also, Maisie Williams is a part of that. You know her from Game of Thrones. Mm-hmm. This one is expected to do really well, even though the critics don't like it. It's like 27 years in the making, this sequel. The movie is 2 hours, 10 minutes long.
1: Number two.
2: This I did not see coming, but Dolly Parton's sister, Stella, opened up this week in the media. She spoke to CBS Mornings that Dolly hid her cancer from not just the public, but a lot of the family. There were only a few people in Dolly's family that knew she had cancer, including Stella. And she said, "It's we knew that, and she did that because she didn't want you worrying about it. Dolly didn't want her fans worrying about her."
0: And that doesn't surprise me. You
2: not
0: know what I mean?
2: One bit, Miss Dolly.
1: Number one.
2: The biggest entertainment news of the week comes from Lucasfilm. And it's all about Star Wars. So the original Star Wars movie from 1977 is finally getting an IMAX release in February of next year. It'll be on 70 millimeter film.
6: The good IMAX.
2: Right. That's on February 19th. This all coincides with the 50th anniversary of Star Wars next year. And then we get Star Wars Starfighter, the one starring Ryan Gosling, the new original story, also in IMAX 70 millimeter.
0: Jody's top five entertainment stories of the week.
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16: Here's your classic hits 96.7 forecast. Cloudy skies and foggy early today with a chance for storms. Highs level off around 81. Winds out of the southwest, 5 to 10 miles per hour. Chance for storms with fog and spots tonight. Lows level off around 66. Sunshine mixed with clouds with fog at times early tomorrow. High temperatures reach up to 86. In the classic hits 96.7 Weather Center, I'm meteorologist Paul Frobley. Right now, 70.
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2: We're going to get to some of your comments from Messenger, Instagram and Facebook Messenger. But I just wanted to say, you know, the whole comment, the thing I talked about yesterday about going Christmas shopping already, I don't want to sound cuckoo for Cocoa Puffs. It's not like I'm wearing Christmas sweaters or any of that. It's just I start thinking about it way ahead of time. Otherwise, I will be overwhelmed in December, and I don't want to roll that way.
0: That makes perfect sense. But yeah, it's, you know, the fall feeling, I guess, depending on where you are, doesn't feel like fall yet, but it is a mindset, though. There's something about after Labor Day, that's where your brain goes.
2: Oh, yeah. It's all those things to look forward to. And one of them is you know, Christmas. Mm-hmm. And I have a couple.
3: Yeah, I don't think you're crazy. I mean, there are people that shop all year long for Christmas. Yeah. It's actually pretty smart.
2: And it's fun. There's also something just in me that enjoys it, trying to think of those special things.
0: Yeah. Well, we have a direct message from Facebook. Mark says, already getting out my Buddy the Elf t-shirt. I'm ready.
2: Yeah. Since
0: you're not alone, Jody.
2: You know, I have a Mariah Carey Christmas t-shirt.
3: Oh, you do?
2: Oh, yeah. It's red, and it's just like, I'm going to wear it.
3: Does it say it's time?
2: No. It doesn't have to say anything.
3: I got one here from Rebecca, too, a message for you. I already started. When I see something that's perfect for someone, yeah, I get it.
2: Good to
3: I
2: know.
3: Just have to remember where I hit it.
2: Oh, LOL. My gosh. So much so. In fact, I finally have one corner in my closet that is dedicated that no one else can go near. The girls know the closer it gets to the end of the year, you do not go into my closet. Certainly the corner.
0: Well, Rebecca, what I do is I will take pictures and save them in my notes. Just make sure that your pictures don't sync to the little hub thing, you know, your Amazon Echo or something, and people then see it. But yeah. Cassandra says, she says, honey, I never stopped.
2: Yeah, Christmas shopping. That means she's Christmas shopping already. Good. I'm not cuckoo for Cocoa Puffs.
3: Another idea, too, this is what I do. If I don't buy stuff in advance, I'm making a list all year long. When I
2: love
3: see
2: it.
3: Stuff or when I hear comments from the two of
2: right,
3: you,
2: right.
3: I jot that down.
2: Really?
3: Hey.
2: Oh, wow. I got to think about what I'm throwing out there. Thank you. And thanks for jumping in anytime.
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1: Moms are so awesome. And when you become a mother, all these other talents just come along with it. The mom brain, that pregnancy brain becomes mom brain, and you can do things you didn't think you could. This lady who's a mother of 10, her name is Jane. She was on Good Morning America the other day. You know, she's known as like this major extreme grocery budgeter because she has to be. She does the coupons and she does all the apps and she knows how to save.
0: Wow. Yeah.
1: And she's feed like two of them are like college and then all the way down in age. And so she feeds a crowd every day and night. But she shared some of her hacks for feeding everybody on a budget. And it's so awesome. I got to share a couple. You know, with all these kids, she sticks to the same meals every 2 weeks. She has the same meals that she knows to make.
2: Genius.
1: Well, I mean, yeah.
2: Yeah.
1: You know what you're going to pay. You know the budget of it. When it's on sale, you buy a little more. Some of them are slow cooker meals where it's like 3 and 4 ingredients and it feeds everybody. She says that breaks down to about $2 per person, depending on what it is.
0: Oh, wow.
1: Yeah. Okay. You have a certain amount of meals just on repeat. And her sweet spot was every 2 weeks. So if you have something that's, if you have the same 5 meals every week, you're going to get tired of them, right? But 2 weeks is long enough.
2: 2 weeks is good. And you can always throw in a wild card every now and then.
1: Correct. Love the wild card night. The other thing
0: she's... Not meatloaf again.
2: We had that 2 weeks ago.
1: We all get in cooking ruts anyway. She can't afford it. She gets in ruts, I'm sure. I mean, I don't think her kids are complaining. They get something different every 2 weeks. She uses and chooses a lot of underrated proteins. In other words, stuff that you don't think to buy are not the star of most recipes, but will feed her family. And that's like Murphy chicken drumsticks. You can buy a huge pack of them and they're not expensive, right?
0: Yeah.
1: And she cooks them and everybody gets a drumstick or two. That's very smart. You know, it just is. Or making hamburger meat go a longer way, like making sauce with it, but making meatballs also. So you have sauce one night and meatball sandwiches the next night, things like that. That's what women do when they shop. They think about what I'm looking at. It's not just right now. It's how long can this last and how many people can it feed?
0: Yeah.
1: It's mom brain. The other one is she has theme nights. And I love this, like breakfast for dinner. That's fun.
0: Everybody loves breakfast for dinner.
1: Or just some sort of weird little fun, like what do we have left from the week? And you have a charcuterie board of like, you know, Uncrustables and nuts and cheeses. And it feels like something special, like a board you gather around when it's actually just cleaning out the pantry and refrigerator. Shout out to her.
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4: Here's your classic hits 96.7 forecast. Cloudy skies and foggy early today with a chance for storms. Highs level off around 81. Winds out of the southwest, 5 to 10 miles per hour. Chance for storms with fog and spots tonight. Lows level off around 66. Sunshine mixed with clouds with fog at times early tomorrow. High temperatures reach up to 86. In the classic hits 96.7 Weather Center, I'm meteorologist Paul Frobley. Currently 72.
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1: News. I'm Pam Huso. A major pipeline in Saudi Arabia has been shut down after an attack by Houthi rebels. This, as a U.S. military official details the devastation caused by an Iranian attack on a U.S. base in the region.
2: Acting Navy Secretary Hung Cao discussing the extent of damage to the naval support activity Bahrain, telling the Epoch Times, quote, "They blew the hell out of Bahrain."
1: Fox's Christine Goodwin, remembering 9/11.
3: 25 times we have gathered at this hallowed place and at Ground Zero in New York and a lonely field near Shanksville, Pennsylvania.
1: President Trump marking the milestone at the Pentagon. He is now in Ireland for talks with the president. 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
2: Love hearing from you there. 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Brenda has emailed us. It's for everyone, but based on Sam adopting your girl, Lucy,
3: yes,
2: your new shelter,
3: my new dog.
2: Shelter dog. She's getting used to things?
3: Oh, definitely.
2: You've had her a week now?
3: Yeah.
2: A little more than a week?
3: Just over a week. She's getting used to me. I'm getting used to her.
2: When she sleeps in the bed with you?
3: Yeah.
2: On top of the covers, like under?
3: On top of the covers and as close to me as possible.
2: Oh!
3: And, you know, I like to stretch out a little, but when she is laying with her body next to me and then she lays her head over my legs, it's just like, oh, I got to leave this. This feels too good.
2: I love that. That's so, so sweet. We don't let dogs in the bed, but Murphy, if you weren't there, I would.
0: Yeah, I'm not a dog in the bed person.
2: I just know.
0: I mean, to me, that's too disruptive to my sleep. And,
2: yeah.
0: And you know, and if you don't, different dogs are different. Mm-hmm. You know, once you let them up there, then they'll go get up there by themselves. And if, you
2: it
0: know,
2: becomes, you're right.
0: It's all right if you change the sheets and all that kind of stuff regularly, but it can be kind of gross after a while.
2: No judgment.
0: No. Oh, no, no. I'm not saying that for judgment at all. I'm saying that's me.
2: Correct.
0: Dogs, you know, I mean.
2: Correct.
0: Yeah.
2: All right. Brenda sent this. Wanted to sum this up. I don't know who the original author was, but wanted to send this for you guys. This is from the perspective of the rescue animal. So an animal that's been in a shelter but is now in a home.
0: Okay.
2: Now that I have arrived in your home, everything is strange to me and I don't feel right. Do not be impatient if I don't sleep in my new bed. Yesterday it didn't matter. I slept on a hard floor. Do not be terrified if I gobble up my food too quickly. Yesterday I had to eat quickly to survive. Do not get upset with me if I pee on your floor. Yesterday it didn't matter where I peed. Don't be sad if I'm afraid of your loving hand. Yesterday I didn't have one. Have patience with me, please. It's your world, but not yet mine. Once I trust you, I can give you the greatest gift I have. My heart.
0: Oh,
2: so
0: that is really sweet.
2: One more. Please never forget I was a pound dog and I need just a little time to adjust.
3: Man, that hard floor when that one almost made me cry.
2: I know. But it is beautiful that somebody wrote that from a shelter animal's perspective, which is why when you get a new pet, wherever they came from, but especially a shelter, it is such an adjustment.
0: Yeah.
2: Like it's whiplash to go from a shelter or, you know, cold floor, whatever, to a loving home.
0: Well, remember when we got Edie, who is no longer with us now, she passed away, she took several months to acclimate. It was very difficult for her to adapt out of that environment. Mm-hmm.
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8: Here's your classic hits 96.7 forecast. Thunderstorms likely with fog in spots early today. Otherwise, cloudy skies with a few peaks of sun. High temperatures reach up to 81. Winds out of the southwest, 5 to 10 miles per hour. Partly cloudy skies with fog in spots tonight. Chance of thunderstorms. Lows dip down to about 66. In the classic hits 96.7 Weather Center, I'm meteorologist Paul Trombley. Currently, it's 72 degrees.
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1: Earlier, you guys were reading some comments that had rolled in to Messenger about me going to get the injections that I get once a month for my bones, you know, bone strengthening. And yeah. I get those at an infusion center. And I shared the picture because the nurse gave me, they put you in a very relaxing reclining chair, you know, to get, a lot of people are getting all kinds of infusions in there. It's an infusion center. And she laid me back and put a warm blanket over me. And that's when I fell asleep. And it was just fantastic. But realize there's so much when I go to these appointments. I'm always straight from work, straight from grabbing lunch. And, you know, just roll in there and they call my name. And that's when I realize I'm really honestly the healthiest person there. There are some really serious treatments going on there.
0: Mm-hmm.
1: You know, and I lay down there and I get these two injections. And you have a choice between getting them in your arms or your stomach. And I have, through trial and error, found that my stomach is much softer.
0: Yeah, well, when you got a little more, stomach is the best place for a lot of that.
1: I had babies. Yeah. I mean, you can stick me here and I'll barely feel it. It's not true. I do feel it. But it's crazy because I'm reminded, you know, how lucky I am. And when I was in the waiting room before they called me back and I had the blanket, I'm sitting there. It's in the afternoon and stressed about this and thinking about all the things. And this lady walks up. This older lady, she's got a walker. She has her purse in a little cubby inside the walker. She's as cute as she can be. She has a mask on, and she had lost her hair, though. And she was there for some sort of treatment.
0: Chemo.
1: And yeah, and so she comes and sits down next to me. But on the way, somebody had made comment about me wearing high heels, but I was just coming from work. She said, "Hello, how are you this afternoon?" She says, "Wow, I love those shoes, my lady." And I thought, look at her attitude. She's so fantastic. And she sat down next to me.
0: Yeah.
1: And I said, "How are you today? And what are you having done today?" And she said, "I'm just getting some iron. I have to get iron, you know, infusions based on the other infusions I have to get to supplement." And she was like, "This is just nothing." And it was just so beautiful. Her attitude was just so happy. And when I left, she was still there. She had just finished. And on my way out, she says, "All right, maybe I'll see you next time." And she said, "Maybe I'll get some shoes like you." Her attitude was just so, so lovely. And anyway, her name was Dora. And I enjoyed meeting you, Dora. Maybe I will see you next time.
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3: Harry Styles dropped some great news on his fans yesterday.
4: Most of our women.
3: The Together tour. He's, by the way, in the middle of that one right now, the 30 days at Madison Square Garden.
4: Yes.
3: He's decided, you know what, it went so well, we're going to continue it next year. So he's added 25 dates, and these are all stadium dates.
4: That's not unbelievable.
3: Arena dates, stadium dates. We're going to get about 12 of them here in a few cities. And he's also doing this thing that's really cool. It's called Unpredictable Fun Tickets. For each venue, there's going to be a certain number of tickets you can get for $20.
0: Oh, wow.
3: He's got his own name on them, though. Unpredictable fun tickets.
4: Okay. At yoga yesterday, there was like a whole crew of women just talking about Harry. And they had just come back from seeing Harry, and it was great. And they listened to Harry all the time. And
3: that would probably be a fun concert.
4: I'm telling you.
3: His opening acts, he's got a new one for each show. He's got Kylie Minogue in L.A. Lainey Wilson is the opening act in Toronto. Tears for Fears will be opening for him in London. So
4: that's different. Not trying to match a taste, but just booking who he likes, wants to work with.
0: Did the Madison Square Garden thing was that just testing the waters to see how he could fill an arena that much night after night?
3: I don't know. I mean, I don't know if anybody's ever done 30 nights straight. Madison.
0: Billy Joel.
3: But he's done over. Billy Joel did it over years.
4: Yeah,
3: this is like 30 nights within a month and a half.
4: Or something correct.
3: Like that. Yeah. Mm. And speaking of Billy Joel, we have some Billy Joel news.
4: Besides just the brain surgery?
3: Yeah, you mentioned yesterday in Three Things to Know about him having brain surgery, and that was like, oh, really? We didn't know that. Because if you remember, he pulled himself out of touring because he was stumbling around on stage.
4: He was dizzy.
3: Didn't know what was going on. The doctors said it was something called NPH, normal pressure hydrocephalus, which we call water on the brain. And they told him they would put the shunt in his brain to take care of everything. At first he said, let's find some other way to do this. And he said, they told him, part of the reason you have this is because you're playing concerts every night.
5: Because of my job, playing rock and roll music very loud. That it was giving me something like a concussion every time I did a show.
0: Yeah. Huh. How come that doesn't impact others like that?
4: Maybe it does.
3: Don't know.
4: And they don't know it.
0: Wow.
4: He was just so sensitive and had the symptoms.
3: Yeah. No word yet on when he's going to get back on stage, but he's on the mend.
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2: Here's your classic hits 96.7 forecast. Thunderstorms likely with fog in spots early today. Otherwise, cloudy skies with a few peaks of sun. High temperatures reach up to 81. Winds out of the southwest, 5 to 10 miles per hour. Partly cloudy skies. With fog in spots tonight, chance of thunderstorms. Lows dip down to about 66. In the classic hits 96.7 Weather Center, I'm meteorologist Paul Trombley. Right now, it's 73 degrees.
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1: News. I'm Paul Stevens. Friday ceremonies at the Pentagon in Arlington, Virginia, honoring lives lost in the September 11th terror attacks 25 years ago. This is President Trump.
2: When future generations come here in 25, 100 or 250 years from now, they will stand in a nation that is free and unyielding in the face of evil.
1: Similar ceremonies taking place at Ground Zero in New York City. Also, the Flight 93 Memorial in Shanksville, Pennsylvania. Today's a planned NASA SpaceX crewed mission launch to the International Space Station now delayed.
3: The mission, known as Crew 13, was adjusted late last month after NASA found an oxidizer leak in the propulsion system of the SpaceX Dragon capsule.
1: And that's Fox's Jeff Manasso. 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
1: Common antiques and heirloom pieces, things that you might see when antiquing, things that get handed down from your grandma that actually might be worth holding on to. A lot of this stuff, not necessarily. If you're not a pack rat, you don't want stuff. You know, you need to know that, too. Do your kids want all your stuff? Probably not. There may be one or two things they want.
2: Yeah, and they've probably spoken up about those.
1: Right. Oh, you should have those conversations. So common antiques. Some of this info is based on some Martha Stewart recommendations. Things that you should, you know, really look at keeping. If your grandma hands you down a vintage Pyrex dish, you might want to keep it. They're kind of groovy looking, and they will last forever. Have you ever seen them in antique stores?
2: Those white ones with the little blue thing on it?
1: That's Corningware.
2: Oh, okay.
1: The vintage Pyrex are usually very colorful, and they look very 60s, Murphy.
0: Really?
1: They look cool. And
0: when I think Pyrex,
1: I think
0: measuring cups and flat, clear dishes. Yeah. I don't think about colors.
1: You don't think about grandma stuff. Your grandmother Heidi probably had some. And if it's still in the family somewhere, it's rocking and it could work.
0: It was all indestructible until you dropped it.
1: Ooh. Yeah. Okay, fine jewelry. Even if you don't like it, even if you think it's gaudy or something like that, if it's family fine jewelry, it may come back around to being in style and you might want to rock it one day. Promise you that. Always second guess keeping jewelry. I believe in doing that because you can do other stuff with it.
2: Even the costume stuff?
1: Maybe. Oh. Yeah. Costume stuff comes in and out all the time. You see this necklace I'm wearing? It's a lariat style. It comes down. This used to be very in years and years ago, and now it's very back. I got this one new recently, Murph. Did you know that?
0: No, I didn't know that.
1: Okay, you know, it's not fine jewelry, though.
0: Yeah, but you're not going to know whether it's costume or not necessarily. If you're somebody like me, you're going to have to ask somebody. Yeah. So I wouldn't make an assumption it's costume.
1: Correct. You can take it to a jeweler to find out if it is or not. Okay, here's one. Mid-century modern furniture.
0: Yeah, I'm all on board for that.
1: Oh, Murphy loves that kind of furniture. We have a little bit of it that was passed down. Our coffee table from your parents' house. It looks so cool and modern.
0: And, you know, there were a pair of chairs that I used to have that had a cigarette burn in them, unfortunately. Ooh. So we got rid of one of them. Yeah, I know. But
1: they would have been cool.
0: They were like the kind of chairs that they don't move when you bump into them and they hurt like crazy, but they look like 60s chairs. Yeah.
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14: Here's your Classic Hits 96.7 forecast. Thunderstorms likely with fog and spots early today. Otherwise, cloudy skies with a few peaks of sun. High temperatures reach up to 81. Winds out of the southwest, 5 to 10 miles per hour. Partly cloudy skies with fog and spots tonight. Chance of thunderstorms. Lows dip down to about 66. In the classic hits, 96.7 Weather Center. I'm meteorologist Paul Trombley. Right now, it's 73 degrees.
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1: If you happen to miss our Sam's birthday last week, you also may have missed the After the Show podcast on his birthday where Miss Judy, his mother, called and sang. She sang happy birthday to you, which she does every year.
2: Every year.
1: She called the studio this year and did it. And we had this whole beautiful conversation with her, which wrapped up like this.
3: I just wanted to sing happy birthday because the old man's getting there.
1: Because the old man's getting there. 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Just search Murphy, Sam, and Jody anywhere you listen. There's a whole show there every day, and then the After the Show, and that's what that was, where she sang. And then we talked about all those different birthday traditions that end up meaning so much. If you have small children now, don't overthink it, but whatever naturally starts to happen every year that you do for your child or happens in your family, like Murphy's family, biting the cake.
0: Yeah, you never know what sticks. Sometimes it comes out as an accident and then it sticks for years.
1: Yeah, but just know it's going to end up meaning a lot to your children. Birthday traditions, mm-hmm. and we all have them. There's no wrong way to do them. There's no right way. It's just whatever works for your family. Some comments coming in from that After the Show podcast. Madeline said, oh my goodness, I love her more Judy. Ruth says, happy birthday, Sam, and how sweet your mom is. Another, Stacy, so sweet. Aren't moms so good to us? Love like no other for sure.
2: Yes.
1: That's true. Look, when a mom is trying to get through to a child or love your child in a special way, or you have your mind set on even a special gift, you will not stop until you get it. It can go a little over the line of what's,
0: you know,
1: normal. Those
0: are some of my favorite moments and memories of my mom, because no matter what, it didn't matter what age, if you had to be careful saying that you wanted something because it was going to show up.
2: Oh, really?
0: You know?
1: Yeah. Look, one time when we were first married, we were buying, you said that, Murphy, we were buying furniture, mm-hmm. and we bought the sofa and the chair. Remember that?
0: Yeah.
1: But we just didn't want to stretch our budget for the ottoman.
0: Oh, yeah, there was a matching ottoman, yeah.
1: That ottoman showed up the next day, courtesy of Merle.
0: Yeah,
1: and that's the only piece we saved. We still have that to this day.
0: Yeah, we do.
1: The couch didn't make it.
0: Yeah.
1: Anyway, shout out to moms and to Miss Judy, and go check that podcast anytime you want to catch up.
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1: I brought everybody a little something today. 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
2: Murphy, be careful throwing Ziplocs. I'm sorry. You know, they might bust open.
1: Okay, you don't get one, Murphy. 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
2: Thank you.
1: Producer Phoebe as well. What happened is this. Your birthday was 2 weeks ago, something like that, a week ago, whatever. I made mix for you, our classic snack mix recipe, which is online at murphysamandjody.com. What's in it? You know, like five things. I bought everything to make it. I gave it to you in a container.
3: Yeah.
1: But everything that was left has been in our pantry. And every time I have passed our pantry, I have opened up the thing and I've made myself a little bit in my hand, like a little peanuts, a little M&Ms, a little chips, a little raisin. And I'm just walking around eating it. And that's been for days. And I'm also trying to be good, you know? That makes sense.
2: I mean, it's addictive. Do you know I have not gone into any of that stuff?
1: Well, would you?
2: I've not been hungry enough to be honest with
1: right.
2: you.
1: That's right. Murphy's on a GLP-1.
2: Yeah, right.
1: It's really odd to go out to eat with him right now. He's not that hungry. But you will need some snacks. Would you like to have a little bag?
2: Oh, I'm not going to turn it down. Yeah, I'll find a way to eat it. That's not a problem.
1: I brought this to save myself because I can't resist it. So you happy to have another little baggie?
3: Anytime I can help out, please feel free to bring some and get it out the pantry.
1: I did this yesterday. Murphy, you didn't know this. I've been watching it all year and taking good extra care of my health and diet as much as I can, as much as I can. Then I went on that girls trip, and while on that girls trip, we went out to eat a lot. And so I just started ramping it back up, and then at a football game last weekend, sort of ramped it back up, and then the mix is calling my name. So you got to stop somewhere, right? You got to get back in control. Yesterday, I was on my way to an appointment and to see a friend, and I had not had lunch, and there was nowhere on the way to stop. I pulled into your favorite, Sonic, and I roll in, and I'm looking, it's like, I look at the menu, and I type in calories and fat, and I'm like, there's nothing I could eat there while watching it, so I left.
3: Oh. Yeah.
1: Have you ever done that? I left without getting a thing.
2: I mean, I've seen it, you know, so many fast food restaurants are like that. There are meals that are 1,200 calories. It's like, oh, okay, I can't do that.
1: I left thinking Murphy and Sam would not believe this.
3: Not even a foot-long coney?
2: Did somebody come chasing you down and say, what's wrong?
1: No, and then I went home and bagged up the mix.
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10: thunderstorms likely, with fog and spots early today. Otherwise, cloudy skies with a few peaks of sun. High temperatures reach up to 81. Winds out of the southwest, 5 to 10 miles per hour. Partly cloudy skies, with fog and spots tonight. Chance of thunderstorms. Lows dip down to about 66. In the Classic Hits 96.7 Weather Center, I'm meteorologist Paul Trombley. Right now, it's 73 degrees.
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1: President Trump is weighing in on the escalating trade war with Canada.
2: The United States has been ripped off for 50 years by Canada. We don't need their product, and they need our product. They do all of their business almost with us, and we do very little with them.
1: The president speaking from Dublin, Ireland, where he met with his Irish counterpart. An arrest in Mississippi following the death of Tasia Fortune. The mother of four was found hanging from a tree behind a vacant house in Jackson.
3: This case remains active. An additional arrest will be pending as our investigators continue to follow the evidence wherever it leads.
1: Police Chief Rochelle Brackney, Jacques Ratliff has been taken into custody. Autopsy results still pending. America's listening to Fox News.

the first hit for Blondie, and it went all the way to number one with Heart of Glass. Well, hi, it's Haynes Johns on your Saturday morning, and coming up next, a phrase I didn't ever think I'd say about this music superstar. I'll have who, and that phrase after Huey Lewis and the News.

0: And that's how we met the band Creed. Their first hit, Higher, that peaked at number 7. Well, hi, it's Haynes Dodge on your weekend. Happy Saturday morning to you. We thank you for including us in your day. And here's a phrase I didn't think I'd ever say about this music superstar, but here it comes about Lady Gaga. She's now a mom. She quietly welcomed her first child with fiancé Michael Polanski. No details about the name, sex, or date of birth have been revealed, according to Page Six, but she has not spoken out about the newest addition to her family. Of course, she's 40 now. She was photographed on a casual stroll in Northern California with an infant held to her chest and a wrap alongside Polanski. She's been very vocal in the past about her desire to become a mom and even influenced one of the first questions she asked on their first date. So, of course, back in October of last year, she explained she was ready to start a family, and she said she wanted that to be her next starring role, being a mother. So congratulations to Lady Gaga and her fiancé, Michael Polanski, supposedly with their first child together. So we'll see what happens as more details come out. But being the shy person that she is, said no one ever. I'm sure we'll find out soon. But congratulations. Thanks, Lady Born, baby born happy and healthy. Coming up, another first hit. This is for the outfield that we party with Willie and the Po' Boys with Creedence. Don't forget your nickels.
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3: Here's your classic hits 96.7 forecast. Thunderstorms likely with fog in spots early today. Otherwise, cloudy skies with a few peaks of sun. High temperatures reach up to 81. Winds out of the southwest, 5 to 10 miles per hour. Partly cloudy skies with fog in spots tonight. Chance of thunderstorms. Lows dip down to about 66. In the classic hits 96.7 Weather Center, I'm meteorologist Paul Trombley. Right now, it's 74 degrees.
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0: Don't forget your nickels when you party with Willie and the Po' Boys. Who said you couldn't have fun with a nickel? Credence with that song down on the quarter that peaked at number three, their fourth top five hit. Well, hi, it's Haynes Johns. It's all about the number two coming up next, the second top five hit for Foreigner after the second number one for the Speedwagon.
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0: A song that peaked at number 3 for Lou Gramm and Foreigner, their second top 5 hit with Hot Blooded. Well, hi, it's Haynes Johns. Coming up next, we'll do some firsts. The first top 10 hit for Loverboy after the first number 1 for the Jay Giles Band. And on the way next hour, more World Cup games this weekend as Team USA goes for a 5-peat. That's right. I'll have when both of the women's basketball games happen and where. Coming up.
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And you know what I'm talking about. 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
1: News. I'm Paul Stevens. President Trump in Ireland for talks about trade and economic concerns.
2: We heard the president wrap up those remarks at the U.S. ambassador's residence and really speaking to a multitude of different topics, especially

0: Trade tensions and the relationship between the U.S. and Ireland.
1: Fox says Alex Hogan in Dublin. Mr. Trump set to watch some of the Irish Open golf tournament on a course that he owns, of course, off the Atlantic coast. A man is arrested in Jackson, Mississippi in the hanging death of a young black mother of four. The suspect ID'd as Jacques Ratliff.
2: Our investigators will continue to examine the evidence, follow leads, continue to conduct interviews, pursuing any additional information.
1: Jackson Police Chief Rochelle Brackney, the 29-year-old victim, Taisha Fortune, found dead August 3rd, hanging in the backyard of a property in Jackson. America is listening to Fox News.

song that peaked at number 9 for Loverboy, their first top 10 hit and highest chart success with Lovin' Every Minute of It. Well, hi, it's Haynes Johns, and up next, more World Cup games this weekend as Team USA goes for a 5-peat as they ride a 30-game World Cup winning streak. I'll have when both of the women's basketball games happen and where after we go dancing with Don Henley.

0: The first hit and highest chart success for Beck with Loser that peaked at number 10. Some days we feel like that, but trust me, you are not a loser. My name is Haynes Johns, and get ready for more World Cup games this weekend as Team USA goes for a five-peat as they ride a 30-game World Cup winning streak. It's the women's basketball games that take place today and tomorrow in Berlin, Germany. And the 2026 FIBA World Cup games underway, and Team USA with a spot on the gold medal game on the line. The first game happens today at 2 Eastern as they take on Spain. Now, Spain is going for their first ever World Cup title, so we'll see what happens with the game. You can watch it on TBS as well as streaming at TBS.com and the TBS app, plus on HBO Max. And then the final game happens for tomorrow. We'll see what happens with the semifinal losers playing in the bronze medal game. That'll be tomorrow morning. And the semifinal winners meet in the gold medal match. That's tomorrow afternoon at 2 Eastern as well. So the WNBA regular season resumes on Thursday the 17th. But wow, should be exciting games today and tomorrow. Go Team USA, going for that 5-peat. Coming up next for us is the Georgia Satellites, after we kick things off with Paul McCartney, who helps introduce us to Roger Moore as the new James Bond.
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8: Here's your classic hits 96.7 forecast. Thunderstorms likely with fog in spots early today. Otherwise, cloudy skies with a few peaks of sun. High temperatures reach up to 81. Winds out of the southwest, 5 to 10 miles per hour. Partly cloudy skies with fog in spots tonight. Chance of thunderstorms. Lows dip down to about 66. In the classic hits 96.7 Weather Center, I'm meteorologist Paul Trombley. 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

0: It was one and done for the Georgia Satellites with Keep Your Hands to Yourself that peaked at number two, blocked at number one by Living on a Prayer from Bon Jovi. My name is Haynes Johns. Up next is the Dave Matthews Band after we kick things off with NXS.
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0: you say?
1: We would say hello to the Dave Matthews Band, their first hit, with their debut single, What Would You Say, peaked at number 9. Well, hi, it's Haynes Johns. Happy, happy Saturday morning to you. We thank you for including us in your weekend. Coming up, number 1's the first for Fleetwood Mac, then the 3rd for Bon Jovi. And coming up next hour, Happy New Year! Even though we're a few hours late, I'll have when and why coming up.
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1: I'm Pam Puso. The Iran war and trade tensions, some of the topics touched on by President Trump, who is in Ireland.
2: Trump met with Ireland's president, Catherine Colonna, and the Taoiseach of the prime minister, Micheál Martin. The president wading into one of Ireland's most politically sensitive questions, telling the press he would love to see Irish reunification.
1: That's Fox's Alex Hogan in Dublin. When asked about the war with Iran, the president said it will work out fine. Fox's Trey Yingst is on an aircraft carrier.
3: We are on the USS George Washington in the Arabian Sea, the area of operation for CENTCOM right now in the war against Iran. And there has been quite a bit of activity. Last night, we saw nighttime operations of jets taking off.
1: The president predicting the war could end after the midterm elections. 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

Bon Jovi getting their third number one with Bad Medicine. Well, hi, it's Haynes Johns, and up next, Happy New Year. Even though we're a few hours late, not to worry, I'll get you caught up. And how? After Lifehouse and their first hit that went all the way to number one.

0: Freddie Mercury and Queen with their first and biggest number one. Stayed number one for 4 weeks for that crazy little thing called love. Well, hi, it's Haynes Johns, and Happy New Year, even though we're a few hours late, because it's Rosh Hashanah, the Jewish New Year. It began last night at sunset, continues through tomorrow evening at sunset. One of the biggest of the Jewish high holidays, beginning the 10-day period of repentance and reflection that culminates with Yom Kippur, also known as the Day of Atonement. That's the holiest day of the Jewish calendar. Now, Rosh Hashanah means head of the year in Hebrew, the celebration of the Jewish New Year and asking God for forgiveness, plus celebrations with family and friends. And then Yom Kippur comes at the last of those 10 days. It falls in September or October on the Gregorian calendar, and like I said, began last evening at sunset and ends tomorrow evening at sunset. And then Yom Kippur begins next week, the evening of Sunday the 20th, and ending the evening of Monday the 21st. So, but Happy New Year, the equivalent in Hebrew is Shana Tova. So that literally means good year. So Shana Tova to you. Coming up, the Cray Cray song from Aerosmith after singing the Police and their second consecutive top 10 hit.
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10: Here's your Classic Hits 96.7 forecast. Storms likely this afternoon, otherwise cloudy skies with a few peaks of sun. Daytime highs approaching 81. Southwesterly winds 5 to 10 miles per hour. Chance of thunderstorms with fog and spots tonight. Lows level off around 66, partly cloudy skies. In the Classic Hits 96.7 Weather Center, I'm meteorologist Jennifer Wojcicki. 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

0: Steven Tyler and Aerosmith with Crazy, that peaked at number 17. Hopefully driving you crazy in a good way, not the bad way. Well, hi, it's Haynes Johns. All the way next, it's First and Biggest, the first top 40 hit for Journey, then the biggest for Bruce Springsteen.
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0: the highest chart success for Bruce Springsteen, Dancing in the Dark, that peaked at number 2 and stayed there for 4 frustrating weeks. Blocked at number 1 first by The Reflex from Duran Duran and then When Doves Cry from Prince. Well, hi, it's Haynes Johns. On the way next, the most recent number 1 from the Rolling Stones after we kick things off with The Cars and their highest chart success. And coming up next hour, one step closer to honoring Dolly Parton permanently worldwide. I'll have how, when, and where. Coming up.
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1: On Paul Stevens, President Trump in Ireland for talks about trade and economic concerns.
2: I'm pleased to say that Ireland is now the sixth largest source of foreign direct investment in the United States, with nearly $392 billion invested in 2025.
1: The president also catching some of the Irish Open golf tournament being held at a course that he owns. Meantime, leaders from China, Russia, and Iran, others meeting in India this weekend.
3: This is a summit of the so-called BRICS countries, a group of 11 nations, some of which are historically or currently adversarial.

0: to the United States. The host is India, whose leader hopes to stabilize relations with China. Big issues on the agenda include Iran's conflict with the U.S. and the effective closure of the Strait of Hormuz.
1: Fox's Jonathan Savage. 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

the most recent number one for the Rolling Stones with Miss You. Well, hi, it's Haynes Johns, and up next, one step closer to honoring Dolly Parton permanently worldwide. I'll have how, when, and where after Simple Minds.

0: R.E.M. with their first top five hit when Losing My Religion peaked at number four, also their highest chart success. Well, hi, it's Haynes Johns, and we're one step closer to honoring Dolly Parton permanently worldwide as the Nashville International Airport Authority voted unanimously yesterday to move forward in the renaming process. So they have instructed their CEO to start changing things, and they'll have to do that working with Parton's estate to determine how they might split profits from merchandise sales, among other things. But Nashville Mayor Freddie O'Connell fully on board and so excited about moving forward with this, in addition to a petition that had begun and had nearly 200,000 signatures, totally not needed as it was a unanimous vote by the Airport Authority in Nashville. So, of course, Dolly, born in poverty in the foothills of the Great Smoky Mountains of Tennessee, and became an icon whose popularity crossed all across boundaries all around the world. Saying she's the best of Tennessee, she's the best of the humans on the planet. She was this magical person that provided light and guidance for all of us. Unfortunately, she left us, but now we can celebrate her and get to tell the world how much Tennessee loved her. So, looking forward to that with Dolly Parton International Airport in Nashville on the way soon. Woohoo! Coming up next, some more firsts as we go flying with that jet airliner of the Steve Miller Band landing at Dolly Parton International Airport. I'm in after Pat Benatar, her first top five hit, as she gives us Fair Warning About Love.
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6: Here's your Classic Hits 96.7 forecast. A flood advisory remains in effect. Thunderstorms likely this afternoon. Otherwise, cloudy skies with a few peaks of sun. Daytime highs approaching 81. Winds out of the southwest 5 to 10 miles per hour. Chance of thunderstorms tonight. Lows dip down to about 66. Partly cloudy with fog in spots. In the Classic Hits 96.7 Weather Center, I'm meteorologist Jennifer Wojcicki. 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

flying high in that big old jet airliner on our way to Dolly Parton International Airport in Nashville. The Steve Miller Band with that song that peaked at number 8, the first of 3 consecutive top 25 hits from their Book of Dreams album. Well, hi, it's Haynes Johns. Up next, another first, the very first hit for the band Boston, after we kick things off with Phil Collins.

0: And that's how we met the band Boston. Their first hit when their debut single, More Than a Feeling, peaked at number 5. Well, hi, it's Haynes Johns. Glad to be part of your weekend. Happy Saturday to you. Up next, the amazing Paul McCartney in concert after Eagle Glenn Frey, his first top 5 hit and highest chart success. And all the way next hour, the horrifying first day of school, thanks to the glad-handing golden retriever puppy on the school bus, chased by a pajama-clad mom. What could possibly go right? Her kid's got to be loving that. Of Where and How, coming up.
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1: News. I'm Pam Puzo. President Trump was in Dublin, Ireland this morning meeting with officials and business leaders.
2: I'm pleased to say that Ireland is now the sixth largest source of foreign direct investment in the United States, with nearly $392 billion invested in 2025.
1: The president now attending the Irish Open at his oceanfront golf course in Ireland, marching toward the midterms.
3: In order for us to protect America,

0: America, we have to elect sane, competent people who love the America that we are, not the America they want us to be.
1: Senate Republican Tim Scott speaking to Fox News. Democrats are hoping to retake both the House and Senate this November. 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

A song that peaked at number 10 for Paul McCartney, his triple album concert set Wings Over America with Maybe I'm Amazed. Well, hi, it's Haynes Johns, and up next, the horrifying first day of school, thanks to the glad-handing golden retriever puppy on the school bus and the pajama-clad mom chasing him in front of her kids. What could possibly go right? I love Where and How after Soft Cell.

0: Creed getting their first number one with arms wide open. Well, hi, it's Haynes Johns, and here's the horrifying first day of school, thanks to the glad-handing golden retriever puppy on the school bus being chased by the pajama-clad mom, in front of her kids, of course. Well, it was the first day of school on Tuesday, and Ashley Miller had been given one simple instruction by her daughter, Madeline, a 10th grader at Farmington, New York. That's about 15 miles southeast of Rochester. She made her position very clear. There's to be no parental appearances at the bus stop. I was not to be outside because it's embarrassing, she says. So at 7 o'clock, as the school bus pulled up, Ashley, who is a pediatric emergency room nurse, remained hidden indoors. Now, her husband, Jason, was upstairs secretly filming Madeline, their daughter, and their son, Parker, a 7th grader, as they prepared to board the bus on their first day of school. So that's when mom, Ashley, opened the door for the kids to go out, and that's when Finley entered the scene. Finley is that 1-year-old golden retriever puppy. Off he ran directly onto that school bus, approaching as all the kids were on there, yelling, "Hey, there's Finley!" So he weighs about 83 pounds, and unfortunately, he ran out there and had no leash, had no collar. So Ashley, the mom, runs out barefoot, morning hair, no makeup, wearing her pajamas, and had to grab a big clump of his mane, she says, to pull him back. So she got that and got back off the bus. Everybody cheering and yelling, "Bye, Finley." And of course, Madeline, the daughter, completely humiliated. The son, though, loving it. He was laughing. And then as she got back inside, that's when she realized that her husband, Jason, had been recording everything. He said, "I almost passed out. I was laughing so hard." Certainly a first day of school they'll never forget. Thanks, Bob. Coming up, Dire Straits with their first number one after Bob Seger and his first top five hit.
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5: Here's your Classic Hits 96.7 forecast. A flood advisory remains in effect. Thunderstorms likely this afternoon, otherwise cloudy skies with a few peaks of sun. Daytime highs approaching 81. Winds out of the southwest 5 to 10 miles per hour. Chance of thunderstorms tonight, lows dip down to about 66, partly cloudy with fog in spots. In the Classic Hits 96.7 Weather Center, I'm meteorologist Jennifer Wojcicki. Currently, it's 72 degrees.
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I woke last night to the sound of thunder. How far off I sat and wondered. Started humming a song from 1962. Ain't it funny how the night moves when you just don't seem to have as much to lose. Strange how the night moves.

0: 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Kitty World will feature Grandpa Cratchit along with Magic Mike and his exciting magic tricks. 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

0: the first hit for Three Doors Down, their debut single, Kryptonite, that peaked at number 3. My name is Haynes Johns. Thank you for letting me be a part of your day. I hope the rest of your Saturday goes smoothly. Keep it here because you got lots more of your favorites all the way to sing along with, and I'll be back again tomorrow as we continue celebrating your weekend. But here we are on Saturday, and what have you done this week to make yourself proud? Well, if nothing comes to mind, the day's not over yet. The week's not over yet. So do something today to make yourself proud, where you go, you know, I'm really glad I did that. Makes me feel good about myself, and I know it's going to make a positive difference here in our community. Up next, a 1-2 punch of hits. The first hit for Queen, then the second and biggest number one for Men at Work.
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1: I'm Paul Stevens. President Trump in Ireland for talks about trade and world issues.
2: Conversations and topics ranging on a variety of issues from trade tensions to the conflict with Iran, Gaza, as well as Ireland's neutrality in a lot of these conflicts. So the president in the morning at the ambassador's residence met with business leaders and spoke to the press, calling this relationship fantastic.
1: Fox's Alex Hogan. Mr. Trump also taking in the Irish Open at a golf course he owns. An arrest in Jackson, Mississippi in the tree-hanging death of a young black mother of four, the suspect Jacques Ratliff.
3: This case remains active and additional arrests will be pending as our investigators continue to follow the evidence wherever it leads.
1: Jackson Police Chief Rochelle Brackney. 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

Well, I don't come from Australia, a land down under, but I love my Vegemite sandwiches. How about you? Johnny Rock stuck in the middle. What's happening?

0: that band still going strong on tour this year, Duran Duran. You can say the same about Rick Springfield. He's next.
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13: Here's your Classic Hits 96.7 forecast. A flood advisory continues until 4 p.m. this afternoon. Thunderstorms likely this afternoon. Otherwise, cloudy skies expected. High of 81, southwesterly winds 5 to 10 miles per hour. Partly cloudy skies and foggy tonight. Slight chance of thunderstorms. Lows around 66. In the Classic Hits 96.7 Weather Center, I'm meteorologist Jennifer Wojcicki. Currently, it's 72 degrees.
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The guys in Nickelback, oh, they say, go ahead, talk smack about them. They're laughing all the way to the bank. Me, not so much. Johnny Rock and the Cars off the debut. Next.

0: I've got the cure for what ails you. 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Yeah? 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
1: News. I'm Carmen Roberts. President Trump visits Ireland to meet with officials and attend the Irish Open at his golf course, but touches a nerve when he comments on one topic. Fox's Alex Hogan.
2: The president wading into one of Ireland's most politically sensitive questions, telling the press he would love to see Irish reunification.
1: The president talked about many other issues, including the war with Iran, saying that he believes it will end after the midterm elections.
3: They're trying to hold out as long as they can to complicate the election.
1: Saudi Arabia shuts down a crucial oil export pipeline after a series of attacks the kingdom says came from Iraq. And the CEO of Anthropic calls for slower AI development after a former employee raised worldwide alarm saying AI could kill all of humanity by the end of the decade. America's listening to Fox News.

Steely Dan, man, the debut, You Can't Buy a Thrill. You know, my dear old dad used to say, son, you can't buy a thrill. But once in Vegas, I rented one.

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15: Here's your Classic Hits 96.7 forecast. Slight chance for storms with fog and spots tonight. Otherwise, partly cloudy skies. Lows dip down to about 65. Winds out of the southwest around 5 miles per hour. Daytime high is approaching 87, with fog and spots early tomorrow, sunshine mixed with clouds at times. In the Classic Hits 96.7 Weather Center, I'm meteorologist Jennifer Wojcicki. Right now, it's 72 degrees.
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0: Steve Miller Band, Bungle in His Jungle. No, that's Jethro Tull. Either way, what's going on? Johnny Rock doing the weekend thing, just living my glory days. Next.
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0: Picking a favorite Styx album is like, I don't know, picking a favorite child. Mine, right there, Pieces of Eight. Right before Dennis DeYoung got all show-toony. Johnny Rock on the weekend, how you doing?
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1: Fox News, I'm Jane Fergus. President Trump spoke about Ireland's investments in the U.S. during his visit to Dublin today.
2: I'm pleased to say that Ireland is now the sixth largest source of foreign direct investment in the United States, with nearly $392 billion invested in 2025.
1: Trump also did not stay neutral when talking about a unified Ireland, saying it would be a, quote, great thing. Michigan Republican Senate nominee Mike Rogers and Democratic nominee Abdul El-Sayed campaigning today at the football game between the Michigan Wolverines and the Oklahoma Sooners. Sayed has a connection to the University of Michigan.
3: He is a University of Michigan alum, and he's out here today, too. Sayed has said football is full of toxic masculinity.
1: Fox's Alexis McAdams, America's listening to Fox News.

Smoking Joe Walsh on the guitar. And the Eagles. What's going on, Johnny Rock, doing the weekend? But you can call me Der Commissar.

0: big stars.
1: Oh, they were big stars. The Counting Crows. Remember when, Adam, the lead singer, was dating the bigger star, Courtney Cox, at the time starring on Friends? Remember that? Yeah, Courtney doesn't.
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8: Here's your Classic Hits 96.7 forecast. Slight chance for storms, with fog and spots tonight, otherwise partly cloudy skies. Lows sit down to about 65. Winds out of the southwest around 5 miles per hour. Daytime high is approaching 87, with fog and spots early tomorrow, sunshine mixed with clouds at times. In the Classic Hits 96.7 Weather Center, I'm meteorologist Jennifer Wojcicki. 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

0: If you ever get a chance to see Pat Benatar in concert, don't miss it. Got to see her open for Bryan Adams last year. Spectacular. How's your weekend? A spectacular? Oh, fantastic.
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0: One of the nicest guys, Tom Cochran. Got to meet him when that song first came out. He was in a band called Red Rider. Lunatic Fringe, remember that? Oh, so you're the one.
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1: Fox News, I'm Carmen Roberts. A new battlefield is forming in the Middle East between the Iranian-backed Houthis and Saudi Arabia as President Trump visits Ireland. In Dublin, he praised growing cooperation between the U.S. and Ireland as trade, not war, takes center stage.
2: Our relationship with you is fantastic, actually, fantastic. And despite what you did to us on trade, you know what I'm talking about.
1: And he was talking about...
2: You took all of our medical companies. We got to get a couple of them back. You people did very well. You fleeced us, but that's okay.
1: However, the president said Iran was probably responsible for an aerial attack on Saudi Arabia that shut down a key oil pipeline. And Mississippi police arrest a man in the death of a black woman found hanging from a tree last month. America's listening to Fox News.

I like to call him my idol, Billy. Yeah, he's on tour this year. Fantastic live. Still playing with Steve Stevens on the lead guitar. Johnny Rock and My Immortal. Here's Evanescence.

0: 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Better start saving now if you want to buy those tickets. Aye, aye, aye. Johnny Rock and Def Leppard next.
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8: Here's your Classic Hits 96.7 forecast. Slight chance for storms with fog and spots tonight. Otherwise, partly cloudy skies. Lows dip down to about 65. Winds out of the southwest around 5 miles per hour. Daytime high is approaching 87, with fog and spots early tomorrow, sunshine mixed with clouds at times. In the Classic Hits 96.7 Weather Center, I'm meteorologist Jennifer Wojcicki. 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

Friend of mine just saw Leonard Skinner live. He said, did you know there's not one single original member in the current Leonard Skinner lineup? I said, I know, but it's still rock and roll to me.

0: Believe it or not, I went to high school with three of the four guys in Soul Asylum. Would I lie? If I was going to lie, would I lie about that? Johnny Rock doing my thing and Peter Gabriel next.
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4: Here's your Classic Hits 96.7 forecast. Slight chance for storms, with fog and spots tonight, otherwise partly cloudy skies. Lows dip down to about 65. Winds out of the southwest around 5 miles per hour. Daytime high is approaching 87, with fog and spots early tomorrow, sunshine mixed with clouds at times. In the Classic Hits 96.7 Weather Center, I'm meteorologist Jennifer Wojcicki. Currently 73.

0: I always loved that album title. All the Girls in the World, Beware. Grand Funk Railroad, Johnny Rock, and I'm faithfully yours. Oh, let's take a journey. 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

0: always liked the way Steve Miller rhymes his lyrics. 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